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1: We have been strong, but not for the better. We put up defenses, protecting our interests, afraid to be weak.

ERF Yes. Da, wo du bist. If I could have sunshine every day, I would take my lunchtime on the lake. I would take a guitar to serenade anybody out there listening. I would

from this nightmare. 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